I will hear from heaven. If they repent, I will forgive their sins and I will heal the land. I pray this morning that you and I are the vessels that God wants to use to heal this nation. So it is pertinent that all of us must come back to that place where we first met Christ. And this morning our allegiance and our declaration is that God should not replace me. That should be your cry this morning in the name of Jesus. I give you my life.

I'm doing for me, I'm changing a candle. I pray by Abraham for our sin. Okay.

0: Not every gifted teacher is a gifted communicator. And not every gifted communicator is a gifted teacher. The rare person who is both changes the world. When W.F. Kumui preaches, something unusual happens. The message is simultaneously simple and profound. Clear in structure, yet rich in depth. Accessible to the newest believer, yet challenging to the most seasoned scholar. His biographer, Alan Isaacson, once wrote that he would classify Kumui as one of the greatest living preachers, delivering a straightforward, Bible-based message, always thorough, always personally challenging, with a wide range of cross-references that gave the listener the sense of a vast scriptural mind at work. His style is expository. He does not merely preach about the Bible. He goes into the Bible, verse by verse, text by text, and shows you what is there. He lets scripture speak. And when scripture speaks through him, something happens in rooms that no technique can produce. The mathematics background shows there is structure, there is logic, there is sequence. His sermons have architecture. You can feel the framework beneath the fire. And yet, the fire is there. Because this is not a man performing an intellectual exercise. This is a man who has lived inside the Word for over 6 decades and who genuinely believes everything he is saying. That combination, intellectual rigor and spiritual passion, is what makes him captivating across cultures, across generations, across education levels. The message you are about to receive has been prepared in that same spirit. Open your Bible. Open your mind. Open your heart. Because the teacher is about to teach. In a world full of voices, there is one that consistently makes the Word of God land with clarity and power. Please welcome the General Superintendent of the Deeper Christian Life Ministry, the convener of the Global Crusade with Kumui, Pastor Dr. W.F. Kumui.
1: Praise the Lord. Eke
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1: 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From this side and that side,
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2: window to Japa Palini China, Lapo, you can hear you look for Jesus.
1: Thank you, Lord. I do follow
2: you for it. I want Dora.
1: You look for Jesus. We pray.
2: Yagba Dora.
1: Beautiful FCT.
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1: God has blessed you.
2: You can see that when you look at Acts chapter 4,
1: verse 10.
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0: Hello, you talk on.
2: Praise Master Jesus.
0: Okay, hallelujah.
2: Praise the Lord.
0: I've
2: been having a headache for the past 3 weeks now. I've
0: been going to the hospital. I've been sent typhoid, malaria,
2: and my abdomen has been paining me. I can't do like 2 hours without going to urinate. But immediately, my sister invited me to this program this evening. I say, God, I will never go back the same. When the man of God was preaching, I say, God, as I sit here, I don't want to stand up and go and urinate till they finish this program. And really, I feel peace within me, and I, the headache immediately, I feel it again. I appreciate the name of the Lord, and I believe this is the end of my problem in Jesus' name.
1: Amen. We hear from the doctor. Our testifier had what we call urinary tract infection, UTI, and the pressure and the symptom is classical. Once you cannot retain urine, once a little urine accumulate, you are under pressure, could go and either urinate or you wet your under. So he had urinary tract infection, and God healed her here yesterday. And God did what? When? And you that you are here today, tomorrow, we give you a testimony. Let me hear you say, I will give my testimony tomorrow.
0: Ni Nigeria, Port Harcourt, Lucky. 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
1: Okay, hallelujah.
3: My name is Sister Justina Odechinedu. I am from River of Life District, from Lugbe region. I'm here to testify of the goodness of the Lord in my life. I suddenly discovered that one of my busts became heavier than the other one. One became very, very painful and was like swelling up. I said, what is happening to me? I have never observed before that one of my busts is bigger than the other. So I began to pray. So when I heard that our daddy, the Lord, was coming, I said, this thing, I will never be left with this thing in any way after this program. On the first day in Kado, I went, and when we were there, that rain began to fall. I said, it is a lie. I am not going anywhere. Every day, as the GS was praying, I said, yes, my daddy, the Lord, is 85. We have up to 60, only 60. So why should anything get me up on my body? I bled my heart and I prayed. I said, this thing must leave me. And I began to feel, you know, a sensation. The thing was moving. The thing was moving out of my body. Out of the feeling, like something like acid or ice block. It's melty. That's how the thing began to melt. It would go as into a square and throw down to my leg. It would go through this way, go through this way. But as I stand to the glory of God, both of them are the same size now. Everything is okay now. I am healed. I am delivered. I can never be sick. And one time, thank you to our daddy in the Lord. Thank you to our mommy in the Lord. Thank you, Jesus. Praise the Lord.
1: Hallelujah.
2: Let's hear from the doctor. Swelling from the left mammary gland disappeared after the prayer of the man of God. It could be due to anything, infection, inflammation, injury or whatever, or accumulation of milk. You don't have to be feeding a baby before some milk accumulates or blood. So anything could happen.
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0: Let's rise up as we pray together. 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
1: Marvelous
0: 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Thank God for our Father the Lord,
1: that
0: God
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0: 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Many have been delivered and set free. And I believe tonight you are free. You are healed. In Jesus' name we pray. Before we round up the prayer, I want to assure you that tomorrow will be greater. Tomorrow will be greater. The power of God is coming down tomorrow in a greater dimension. The man of God is going to minister tomorrow. And I want to tell you, tell others who didn't come, publicize it, tell your friends.
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